Well, the last thing I remember, Doc, I started to swerve. 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I know I'll never forget that horrible sight. I guess I found out for myself that everyone was right.

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And you wipe that tear from your eye. Cause daddy's here, and I'll always be by your side.